0: schönste Musik aller Zeiten.
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0: Roy Orbison.

falling down from the sleepy lagoon, palms swaying under the moon, and we're swimming out into the calm crystal sea. In that fateful night, I thought to myself, I'll do everything I can, save up every dime, and one day I'll return.

Don't take your love to town. It wasn't me that started that old crazy Asian war.